0: tidak, alias Raja Kepiting.
1: King Crab is a friend of SpongeBob, right? And then Patrick,
0: Mr. Crab, not King Crab.
1: King Crab.
0: Yeah.
1: Okay. Why Alwi Farhan we called like King Crab?
0: Because Alwi Farhan have a style.
1: Oh,
0: defense
1: yeah.
0: style or play style in badminton is like
1: miring-miring.
0: Crab. Yeah, miring-miring ke samping jalannya kiri kanan because he moves like a crab on the court. Badminton court.
1: The way he step her his foot.
0: Yes.
1: The way he move.
0: Yes.
1: And everything is like a crab.
0: Yes, it looks like a crab.
1: Oh, and then is there a correlation between King Crab and King Nasa?
0: Yes, because Alwi Farhan so often dead lamb in his house. Yeah.
1: Oh yeah. Because Alwi Farhan sometimes stronger in the dark ya. Yeah?
0: Ini aja udah mau bahasa Inggris udah susah dulu. Jangan ditanya yang enggak nih. Bikin lapar aja.
2: Gak mau kelewatan kan?